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1: Seeing the number climb on the scale, but it's because you're not getting that sleep that your body is requiring. 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
1: So sleeping less per night makes us feel tired and sluggish the day after. So then we're feeling inactive. We're sitting more often. They found that people who slept about 80 minutes less each night for about 6 weeks, they gained about 1 pound. 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But over time, yeah, it's no bueno. You got to make sure that you're getting those Z's.
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2: Plenty of sun and very warm today. Highs low 90s. Beyond that, temperatures climb with muggy conditions Sunday. Highs in the mid-90s. For more weather information, lock it in to KPK News Radio.
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93.7 The River, Sacramento's greatest hits. Finding that you're spending time with your family and friends and at the movies, well, the movies themselves are just far too long. There is a sweet spot, though, but an intermission could work. Just saying. Let's talk next.

Sacramento's greatest hits, 93.7 The River. So a lot of people are thinking that movies are just too long, and they found that the average ideal movie length, just under an hour and a half, about 88 minutes. I would actually agree with that. One family flick this summer came in at 90 minutes, Minions and Monsters. Toy Story, 15 minutes longer. So just a heads up, it's not a problem when you stream it at home because, of course, you can always pause, you can go to the restroom, but in a theater, I mean, what do you think? Would an intermission work? Let me know using that talkback mic on the iHeartRadio app. It's a win.

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16: 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The New York Liberty will take on the Minnesota Lynx June 25th. There will be a record prize for the Wimbledon singles winner this year. The ladies champion will take home nearly $3.5 million. Marketa Vondrousova will defend her Wimbledon title in July. And new U.S. women's soccer coach Emma Hayes has until July 3rd to set her roster for the Paris Olympics. I'm Misty Jordan.
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0: 93.7 The River, Sacramento's greatest hits. Continuing to play your favorites on this Saturday afternoon. George Harrison is on the way, Lynyrd Skynyrd and Heart. But of course, if there's something specific, let's connect on socials at Faye on Air. Let me know where you're listening from, what you want to hear. And again, I'm sorry for this congested voice. 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

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I still can't get over the fact that birding has become the newest hobby for Gen Z. Gen Z and boomers have that hobby in common. There you go. Right now, Little Guns N' Roses.

0: 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Hey, it's Michelle Fay. I am checking out, but just a reminder that we are going to have your cash every hour, every weekday. Starting on Monday, it's $1,000 for you to win and claim for yourself. So whether you decide to save it, spend it, gift it, you decide, but that money is yours starting Monday morning right here. 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
16: On me tonight with increasing clouds, lows mid-60s, a mix of sun and clouds Sunday and a chance of Sierra thunderstorms. Those chances increase Monday, highs mid-90s. For more weather information, lock it in to KPK News Radio.
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0: 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Jeff Stevens. 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
3: On me tonight with increasing clouds, lows mid-60s, a mix of sun and clouds Sunday and a chance of Sierra thunderstorms. Those chances increase Monday, highs mid-90s. For more weather information, lock it in the KPK News Radio.
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1: Hello, Jeff Stevens. This is Danny from Youngstown. I love the 80s show. I love to request the song I love to hear of Oh Sheila by Ready for the World. Have a good

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1: Hi, Jeff. This is Dana Liston in Augusta, Kansas. Could you please play Don't Stop Believing My Journey? It's one of my favorite Journey songs of all time.
0: I think it's one of everybody's favorite songs of all time. That is for sure. Certainly one of the biggest hits from Journey from 1981. Here's Don't Stop Believing on the All Request 80s Show.

0: Sacramento's greatest hits, 93.7 The River. I'm Jeff Stevens. Since last weekend, we were celebrating the 4th of July and America's 250th birthday. Our all-request weekend is this weekend.
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0: 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That is the group Pretty Poison with Catch Me, I'm Falling. I'm Jeff Stevens. 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
7: On me tonight with the increasing clouds, lows mid-60s, a mix of sun and clouds Sunday and a chance of Sierra thunderstorms. Those chances increase Monday, highs mid-90s. For more weather information, lock it in to KPK News Radio.
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1: It's Nick from West Dallas, Wisconsin. 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

0: 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I'm Jeff Stevens.
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0: 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I'm Jeff Stevens, cruising through all your requests. 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
1: 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Could you please play The Voice for me? Thanks.
0: That is a great idea from their album, Long Distance Voyager. It's the Moody Blues on the All Request 80s show.

0: 93.7 The River, Sacramento's greatest hits. The Moody Blues had a couple great songs on that album, Gemini Dream, and that one called The Voice. 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I'm Jeff Stevens. Stick around. We got a request for a great lost 80s classic coming up next as the 80s Show continues.
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0: 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Continuous 80s, you are listening to The 80s Show. And last weekend, we had the 4th of July America 250 celebration. So that bumped the All Request weekend to this weekend.
1: Hi, Jeff Stevens. This is Jenny. And my husband, John, and I are listening in Alabama. And we love your show and the All Request show and all the listeners who call in. Would you please play They Don't Know by Tracy Ullman? It's a great song from the spring of 1984, and keep up the good work. Thanks.

0: 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It's an hour of music from the decade of the Rubik's Cube. Big hair, leg warmers, and parachute pants. And Jeff Stevens still has them all. It's the 80s show.
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2: Hey, what's up, all? Jeff Stevens. This is Jeremy calling from Jacksonville, Florida. Huge fan of your show. Big-time 80s fanatic. I was wondering if you could please play some Journey any way you want it. Appreciate it, man. Thank you.

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1: This is Pam from North Reading, and I'd like to hear Love Bites by Jeff Leppard. Thank you very much.
0: All right, you're very welcome. Thanks for listening to the 80s show every weekend. Here's one from Hysteria. It's Def Leppard's Love Bites on the 80s show.

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1: This is Nicole from Port Washington, Wisconsin, and I would like to hear I Can't Wait by New Shoes.
0: Oh, what a great choice from 1986, one of their two top 40 hits. 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
1: This is Abby from Guadalajara, Mexico. I would like to hear AHA take on me. Thank you.
0: All right, considered one of the biggest hits of the entire decade, and certainly one of the top five videos of the 80s as well. A great request. Thank you for listening in Guadalajara, Mexico. It's AHA's Take on Me on the All Request 80s Show.

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0: And he actually did. Jeff Stevens. 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

0: 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I'm Jeff Stevens. 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
1: Hey, Jeff, this is Susan calling from Montreal, Canada. We would love to hear Queen. Love listening to your show. Thank you very much.
0: Well, thank you very much for listening. Let's do this one. Queen and David Bowie from 1982. This is Under Pressure on the All Request 80 Show.

0: 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I'm Jeff Stevens. 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Hello?
1: This is Nicole, and I would like to request Jane Wiedlin, Rush Hour. Thank you.
0: Ooh, let's do this one. Yes, most of the Go-Go solo hits went to Belinda Carlisle, but Jane Wiedlin definitely had a few, and this is her biggest solo hit. It got to number 9 in the summer of 1988. 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

0: 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I'm Jeff Stevens. 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
1: 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I would like to hear Moving Pictures, What About Me?
0: 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You probably haven't heard this one in a long, long time, but it is an excellent lost 80s classic from 1982 on The 80s Show.

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0: 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You want the 80s? 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Big hits, lost 80s classics, and requests. All hosted by the guy who still has a skinny tie from 1984. Jeff Stevens. 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
0: Wow, we're digging deep on this one. 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

0: 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There's a song that was released in the summer of 1981, but didn't peak until early 1982. The Royal Philharmonic Orchestra and they're Hooked on Classics, and they were banking on the success of the Stars on 45 in kind of a similar way in that year. I'm Jeff Stevens. 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

0: 93.7 The River, Sacramento's greatest hits. From his album Rebel Yell, that is Billy Idol from 1984 and Eyes Without a Face. I'm Jeff Stevens. It's been so fun playing your request this weekend, but if you didn't hear your favorite song that you requested on the Talkback mic, make sure you come back the first weekend of August. 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

0: Sacramento's greatest hits, 93.7 The River. I'm Jeff Stevens. Thank you again for listening to the 80s show this weekend. And remember, the All Request 80s show returns the first weekend of August. Let's do one more.
1: 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Thank you.
0: 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Lost 80s classic here. Such a great songwriter. No longer with us, unfortunately, but so many great songs from Dan, including this top 10 hit from 1981. Here's Hard to Say on the 80s show.

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93.7 The River, Sacramento's greatest hits, classic hits. This is Jack Cradiville. Our great $1,000 gas giveaway kicks off again tomorrow. All you need is a keyword. That comes up just after 9 o'clock.

0: 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Kenny Loggins, Danger Zone, this Jack Credible. He's mostly remembered now for the movie soundtracks he sang. Of course, he and his former partner, Jimmy Messina, had a whole bunch of hits in the 70s as well. We got classic hits here and a real classic from Queen. That's up next.
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1: 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Here's Roxette.

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0: 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Poison, nothing but a good time. This Jack Cradiville heading out for a good time, going out to eat. While it might seem like it takes your partner forever to get ready, researchers found that people wait an average of only 20 minutes for their significant other to get ready. I don't know. Sometimes I think the shower is that long. More classic hits on the way. Van Morrison next.
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0: 93.7 The River, Sacramento's greatest hits. Elton John, Tiny Dancer, this Jack Cradiville, apparently Sir Elton. A little tiff with Prince Harry. They used to be pretty close. Not sure what's going on, but we'll keep our eye on it. Bon Jovi coming up next.
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Sacramento's greatest hits, 93.7 The River. Classic hits, this Jack Cradiville can't find the TV remote. I'll tell you where it is. Exactly, that's coming up. Here's Brian Adams.

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0: 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Go goes, we got the beat. This Jack Cradiva lost that TV remote. Let me help. I know where it is. 49% chance it's between the couch cushions. Look carefully. Most lost remotes wind up there. If it's not there, well, you can look in the bathroom, a dresser drawer, and where we found ours once, the refrigerator or freezer. And if you can't find them in any of those places, well, I'm out of ideas. There's more classic hits. Pat Benatar next.
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It's Jack Cradivo on Set Jepsy, Brian Adams, Milwaukee, the Roll with the Punches Tour. 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

0: 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Fleetwood Mac, the album was called The Dance. Stevie Nicks' Landslide. I kind of like the original, but that's just my preference. Classic hits continue. Madonna next.
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93.7 The River, Sacramento's greatest hits. Thanks so much for having us part of your weekend classic hits. This Jack Cradwell. Here's what I've been doing. I don't wait for the tank to get too low. I kind of go before it hits halfway. That way it doesn't seem like I'm spending that much on gas, but still am. You are too. $1,000 great gas giveaway. We're giving you the cash to help at the pump. And all you need is a keyword. That's coming up tomorrow morning. And then every hour during your workday, get your share. 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

0: Sacramento's greatest hits, 93.7 The River. Big Shot, Billy Joel. He once mentioned in an interview the song was about Bianca Jagger, Mix X. But he tried to write it from Mick's perspective, of course, which made it a little darker, a little more direct, more classic hits. Joan Jett coming up.
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93.7 The River, Sacramento's greatest hits, Guns N' Roses. Jack Cradiville will bring it down a couple of notches. One of my favorite songs of all time, The Beatles, and Here Comes the Sun.

0: Sacramento's greatest hits, 93.7 The River. 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Jack Cradiville, National Etch-A-Sketch Day. Do you remember those things? You got to look it up if you don't. They actually still sell them. You can get the classic for about $20 and a Spin Master Etch-A-Sketch, which is about $30. I had trouble using the first one. 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

0: 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Phil Collins, Take Me Home. Jack Cradiville. How old is old? I guess it depends on the perspective, right? When I was in middle school, seniors in high school were old. But a recent study concluded that it applies mostly to those between the ages of 75 and 89. People ages 65 to 74 could be thought of as pre-old. I don't know if any of them would like that, while those aged 90 or over earn the title super old. That's probably the only group that would agree with this survey at all. We've got more Class Kits coming up.
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Sacramento's greatest hits, 93.7 The River. Thank you for having us on. This is Jack Cradiville. I want to send you to see Bryan Adams, Milwaukee. It's his Roll with the Punches tour. 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

0: 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Michael Jackson, Black or White, this Jack Cradiville, I prefer both. You ever have a black and white milkshake? That's my favorite. Oh, they're so good. We've got more classic hits. Outfield, they're coming up next.
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Sacramento's greatest hits, 93.7 The River. Jack Cradiville, do you know a snout band? No, it's not a musical group. It's something or someone you definitely know. We'll explain coming up. Here's The Cutting Crew, Just Died in Your Arms.

0: Sacramento's greatest hits, 93.7 The River. Kiss, what we do best, rock and roll all night. This Jack Cradiville, a snout band. You probably have one in your life. It is somebody who always interrupts a conversation to correct or contradict the person speaking. Yeah, you know one or two or three. Now you know what to call them, a snout band. There's more classic hits. Blondie coming up.
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93.7 The River. Having fun. This Jack Cradiville, thank you for having us on. So you pull that fast car up to the pump and go, ooh. We want to help out. The $1,000 Great Gas Giveaway. 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We're going to give that to you tomorrow morning. And then every hour while you work, $1,000 bucks. Get your share.

0: 93.7 The River, Sacramento's greatest hits. Michael Jackson, Who's Bad? Jack Cradville playing the classic hits you love to sing along with, or just kind of tap your fingers, or maybe a little air guitar. John Mellencamp's good for that. He's next.
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Coming up, Survivor.

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0: Sacramento's greatest hits, 93.7 The River. Pat Benatar, Heartbreaker, this Jack Cradiville, good morning. Okay, so you want to be more persuasive and likable? Apparently lowering the pitch of your voice in the first few seconds of an interaction can help influence others. People who lowered their voice seen as more prestigious and admirable. Boy, that's starting to hurt. I'll just be me, thank you. More classic hits coming up. Journey next.
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1: I saw this on social media just recently. I thought this was really cool. There was a rare printing of the U.S. Declaration of Independence, and it had been discovered at the National Archive in the U.K., making it one of only 11 known surviving copies and the only one known to exist outside of the United States. Now, the document was found by a volunteer who was cataloging old naval records and traced the journey back to an American privateer, a privateer ship, that is, captured by the British Royal Navy during the Revolutionary War. Now, the Declaration had remained hidden in British archives for 250 years after being seized and forwarded to naval officials in London. Now, apparently, it was supposed to be turned over to a court instead. Isn't that kind of cool? You have to look it up. It's all over social media. Yeah, Eurythmics coming up in a couple minutes.
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0: American Top 40. I'm Casey Kasem, and I'm all set to count down the biggest hits in the USA. The official Billboard survey says that these are the records you're buying and disc jockeys are playing all over America. First off, let's recap last week's top three. At number three last week was Who's Johnny by El DeBarge. At number two was Holding Back the Years by Simply Red. And moving into the number one spot last week was There'll Be Sad Songs by Billy Ocean. Will Billy keep riding the crest of the wave, or will the tides turn this week? We'll find out at the end of the countdown, which begins right now.
1: Number 40.
0: Here's the second top 40 record from the three-man British band known as The Outfield. Their first hit, called Your Love, went all the way to number six just a couple of months ago. Now they're back with All the Love in the World, debuting at number 40, The Outfield.

The Outfield, debuting at number 40 with their second top 40 hit in the USA, called All the Love in the World. Well, we've got 9 songs from the movies in our countdown this week. This one's from a brand new picture about a couple of undercover cops, starring comedian Billy Crystal and dancer Gregory Hines. From the film Running Scared, here's Michael McDonald's latest, debuting at number 39, Sweet Freedom.

0: debuting at number 39, his latest, Sweet Freedom, from the movie Running Scared. Coming up on American Top 40, a hit song whose master tape was seized by federal agents last September and held as evidence in a major drug raid, a song called Suzanne.
1: The hits from coast to coast, American Top 40.
0: AT40 originates in Hollywood, but this next debut song originates in New York. That's where the artist lives and works. Singer, songwriter, and producer Gavin Christopher. He's worked a lot with Chaka Khan and wrote a top 10 for in the group Rufus in 1975 called Once You Get Started. He's produced records for rap artists like Afrika Bambaataa and Grandmaster Flash. Debuting now at number 38, he's doing his own thing with One Step Closer to You. Gavin Christopher. Hey.

His name is Gavin Christopher, and his first chart song is One Step Closer to You. It debuts at number 38. This is Casey on American Top 40. And now we're up to a hit song from a master tape that was seized by federal agents last September and held as evidence in a major drug raid. Here's that story. About a year and a half ago, the group Journey were recording songs for a new album. They used a studio near their home base of San Francisco. But with some of the band members also working on solo projects and two of the band's members leaving the band, work on that new album kept getting postponed. By June of 85, only 8 songs had been finished. By the end of summer, Journey was still recording. But one day in September, when Journey was not at that studio, federal agents made a surprise raid. They seized the building and its contents and arrested its owner. No one went in, nothing came out. The studio was closed down, the doors were locked, and federal marshals stood guard. Locked inside were the master tapes of that long-awaited Journey album. Well, there must have been some rock and roll fans in the federal government, because Journey was eventually allowed to send a representative over to that recording studio and pick up those seized tapes. He was thoroughly searched going in and coming out, but the feds did hand over the valuable recordings. And those tapes became Journey's 11th album, Raised on Radio, finally released just this past April. And here's the second big hit from that album.

0: Roseanne. Their latest from the album Raised on Radio debuts this week at number 37. It's their 15th top 40 hit as the countdown rolls on.
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15: Showers this morning, then overcast this afternoon. South winds 5 to 10 miles an hour, highs in the low 90s. Cloudy tonight with south winds at 5 to 10 and lows in the upper 60s. Partly cloudy tomorrow, highs in the mid 90s.
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0: This next song is by an artist who's winding down his current tour of the States. Robert Palmer's been out on the road previewing material from his upcoming album. It's called Heavy Nova. But Robert's latest hit, climbing three notches to number 36 this week, is from his current album, Riptide. The song is Hyperactive.

American Top 40. Third week in the survey, moving up three notches to 36 with Hyperactive. In the late 60s, an all-star group recorded their first album, a classic that went to number one. And then that group broke up, never to record again. Coming up is that story and a hit song by a survivor of that legendary band, Steve Winwood. When Andy Taylor, co-founder of Duran Duran and Power Station, decided to cut his first solo record, he went first class. The producer he chose is Roy Thomas Baker, who's produced The Cars on hits like Shake It Up and Queen on hits like Bohemian Rhapsody. Baker's collaboration with Andy Taylor comes from the movie American Anthem. Up three notches this week to 35. Take it easy.

Taylor on American Top 40. Second week in the survey, he moves up three notches to 35 with Take It Easy, a song from the movie American Anthem. Now on American Top 40, we're up to the hit by Steve Winwood, a survivor of the all-star group of the 60s who recorded a classic number one album, then never recorded together again. Here's the story. Steve Winwood began his career in Birmingham, England when he was 16. He became the keyboard player and lead singer for the Spencer Davis Group. He sang on their 1967 top 10 hits, Gimme Some Lovin' and I'm a Man. Then he left the Spencer Davis Group and became a founding member of the popular album group, Traffic. And when Traffic broke up, Steve Winwood joined legendary guitarist Eric Clapton and super drummer Ginger Baker, whose group Cream had just disbanded. With star bass player Rick Gretsch, the four musicians formed one of the most talked about bands of the late 60s, the all-star band called Blind Faith. Now, Blind Faith recorded only one album, an album that hit number one in 1969 and became a million seller. Not long after its release, the group played a free concert in London's Hyde Park for more than 100,000 fans. Then there was a short U.S. concert tour. But within a few months, Blind Faith broke up. It was more than the four musicians could handle. The constant clashes between their huge egos and the constant hyping by the promoters. Now that was more than 15 years ago. Well, Steve Winwood went out and reformed his old group Traffic for a while. Then he recorded as a solo artist. Well, after a five-year absence from the top 40, he's back in our countdown. From the Spencer Davis Group to Traffic to Blind Faith to Solo Star, here's 38-year-old Steve Winwood at number 34 with Higher Love.

0: Member of Traffic and Blind Faith in the 60s and 70s. He's singing solo and he moves from 40 to 34 this week. Second week in the countdown. Steve Winwood and Higher Love as the countdown continues.
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19: Showers this morning, then overcast this afternoon. South winds 5 to 10 miles an hour. Highs in the low 90s. Cloudy tonight with south winds at 5 to 10 and lows in the upper 60s. Partly cloudy tomorrow. Highs in the mid 90s.
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0: To make room for this week's five debut records, five older hits dropped out of the countdown. Greatest Love of All by Whitney Houston, Something About You by Level 42, One Hit to the Body by the Rolling Stones, Vienna Calling by Falco, and Nothing at All by Heart. Those five fell out. Here now is our fifth debut song, the highest debut of the week. It's by the Timex Social Club from the San Francisco Bay Area. Their first hit is Rumors.

Latinx Social Club. They're from the San Francisco Bay Area. Four young guys between 19 and 20 years old, but they've all been together for 4 years now. They debut with their first chart hit, Rumors, at number 33. This is Casey on American Top 40, counting them down. And the countdown doesn't stop till we get to number one. 4 weeks ago, New Shoes were all the way up at number three. On the way down now, they're at 32 with I Can't Wait.

0: New shoes at number 32, falling from 26. Oldest record in the countdown. That recent top five record is I Can't Wait. Hey there, sports fans. There's a man in the countdown you might want on your favorite team. Not to play, but to sing. To sing the national anthem. He now has a record of 18 wins and only 3 losses. Details and his current hit are coming up.
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Madonna with her recent number one song, Live to Tell. This week, falling 11 notches to number 31 in the countdown. Now, we're up to the man that the Celtics or the Yankees or the Chicago Bears might like to have on their team. Not to play, but to sing the national anthem. He has a record of 18 wins and only 3 losses. And who is this singer with the golden voice of victory? He's 38-year-old Jeffrey Osborne. His athletic vocal career began about 6 years ago when Jeffrey was still a member of the group called LTD. They had scheduled a concert at the Los Angeles Forum, the home of the Lakers basketball team. And the promoters suggested that Jeffrey sing the national anthem at a Lakers game to promote that upcoming LTD concert. Jeffrey sang, and the Lakers won. Couple of years later, during the sixth and deciding game of the NBA Finals in Los Angeles between the Lakers and the Philadelphia 76ers, Jeffrey again sang the national anthem, and again the Lakers won. Over the years, singing for the Lakers, Jeffrey's had 14 wins and 2 losses. Those 2 losses, by the way, were against the champion Boston Celtics. And Jeffrey's tonsils have been lucky for other teams, too. He sang at 2 football games for the Los Angeles Raiders, and they won them both. He sang at 2 games for the San Francisco 49ers, and they won both of them. The LA Dodgers, well, they weren't as lucky. Jeffrey sang the anthem at one of their baseball games, but the Dodgers lost. Still, the power of Jeffrey's rendition of the Star-Spangled Banner has given him a home team record that now totals 18 wins and only 3 losses. They'll probably have him endorsing Wheaties soon. This week, the man who sings winners is in our countdown with his current winning hit. Here's Jeffrey Osborne with You Should Be Mine. It's at number

0: Should Be Mine, the woo-woo song by Jeffrey Osborne, his seventh top 40 hit since he left LTD. He moves up six notches third week in the survey to number 30. Coming up, the former ugly duckling who today is a top teen idol. He's even dated Brooke Shields. This is Casey on American Top 40 in Hollywood. We're counting down the week's 40 biggest hits, and we're 29 hits away from number one. We'll continue in a moment.
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3: 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Welcome. My name's Casey Kasem. We're counting down the biggest hits in the USA, and on we go.
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3: Up three notches with their second Top 40 hit. Here are Vicky, Debbie, Michael, and Susanna. The Bangles with If She Knew What She Wants.

If she knew what she wants, the four-woman band called the Bangles. They're at number 29, moving up three notches this week. Now, the story of the ugly duckling who became a beautiful swan. Today, he's one of the most popular teen idols and singers on the chart. Englishman George Michael. But George wasn't always the romantic idol of millions. Oh, no. His own sister, Melody, told writer Chris Heath he wasn't exactly God's gift to women. That's how people saw George about 10 years ago, back in junior high school, when he met up with his now former partner in Wham, Andrew.

Ridgely. Andrew recalls that George, quote, looked a bit of a wimp in those days. He had these great big steel-rimmed glasses and loads of curly hair. He was very, very plump, end of quote. And if you think Andrew's picking on George, listen to what George himself says. I looked absolutely horrendous. I wouldn't say I'm a swan now, but then I was the traditional ugly duckling. I didn't stand much of a chance with girls, end of quote. Well, in the next few years, George underwent a transformation. He cut his hair. He traded in his glasses for more stylish frames. He started going to discos, and he danced away the pounds. And in the last few years, he's carved out quite a career in pop music. Also, if you follow the fan magazines, you probably know that George Michael has dated Brooke Shields. If that doesn't shift his status from ugly duckling to swan, then forget it. George's first solo hit in the USA is now at number 28. Here's A Different Corner.

0: In all these years, you're the only one to stop my tears. A Different Corner, written and sung and produced by George Michael. The Englishman took that as high as number 7. This week it falls from 16 to 28 as the countdown rolls on.
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0: Once a week with AT40, and you know how your favorite songs are doing across the USA. Like I Wanna Be a Cowboy, the first hit by a 5-man band from London. The band, Boys Don't Cry. They took their hit to number 12 3 weeks ago. This week, it tumbles 10 notches to 27. Boys Don't Cry, out on the lonesome prairie with I Wanna Be a Cowboy.

0: Boys Don't Cry and I Want to Be a Cowboy got as high as number 12. This week it falls from 17 to 27. Well, as Prince climbs the countdown with his song Mountains, we're going to climb the three tallest mountains in the world. One's in Alaska, one's in Argentina, and one's on the border of Nepal and Tibet. We'll line them up according to size in just a few minutes. The hits from coast
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2: Here's the London band who have hit the countdown five times. Their first hit in 1983 was Saved by Zero. Their biggest hit that same year was the number four smash, One Thing Leads to Another. Their current hit, climbing five notches to 26, is Secret Separation. Here are

The Fix on American Top 40 and Secret Separation. Third week in the survey, they move from 31 to 26. Now, we're up to the hit song Mountains by Prince and to our countdown of the three tallest mountains in the world. One's in Alaska, one's in Argentina, and one's on the border of Nepal and Tibet. And here's how they rank. The third highest mountain is in Alaska. It's a little under 4 miles high. It's Mount McKinley. The second highest mountain is in Argentina, a little over 4 miles high, Mount Aconcagua. And that brings us to number one, to the highest and most famous mountain on the planet Earth. It's in Asia, and it straddles the border between Nepal and Tibet, reaching 5.5 miles into the heavens, over 29,000 feet, almost 9 kilometers. Mount Everest. And those are the world's three tallest mountains ranked by the National Geographic Society. Once again, third tallest, Alaska's Mount McKinley. Second tallest, Argentina's Mount Aconcagua. And the tallest mountain of all, Mount Everest, on the Nepal-Tibet border. And here's the reason we're doing all this mountain climbing today on American Top 40. At number 25, we have a hit song by Prince and the Revolution called...

0: Prince and the Revolution at number 25, falling two notches, fifth week in our survey. Prince's 12th top 40 hit is called Mountains. Up next, the week's biggest mover, the latest from Madonna.
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0: 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Here's the biggest mover this week, leaping 11 notches in the survey to 24. It's the follow-up to the number one song, Live to Tell. The latest from Madonna is Papa, Don't Preach.

0: 24 by Madonna Cicconi, the Italian-American superstar. By the way, a couple of weeks ago, I mentioned that Christopher Columbus was Italian. Well, a listener in Spain, Fernando Trapero in Madrid, knows European history a lot better than we do. He wrote in to say that it's not accurate to identify Columbus as an Italian because, quote, Italy didn't become a united country until 1870, 400 years after Columbus. Columbus was a Genoese from the beautiful town of Genoa in what is now northern Italy. End of quote. Well, Fernando, thank you for writing and getting us back on course. Now, on with the countdown.
1: Number 23.
0: Here's the band currently concertizing its way across the USA. Van Halen with the current hit from their recent number one album, 5150. Climbing a notch to number 23, it's Dreams.

0: Eddie Van Halen, Alex Van Halen, Michael Anthony, and Sammy Hagar. Van Halen at number 23, fifth week in our survey, moving up a notch with Dreams. 22 hits to number one as the countdown continues. KC's Coast
1: to Coast. 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
16: 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ESPN reports the team is being purchased for $9.6 billion. The World Cup semifinals on Tuesday features Spain facing off against France. On Wednesday, England takes on reigning champion Argentina and Leo Messi. And on the links, Heyranu won the Evian Championship. 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
0: American Top 40. We're coming to you from Hollywood. Here's the first Top 40 hit for Jermaine Stewart, co-written and produced by Narada Michael Walden. Walden's been a busy man on the charts lately. He's written and produced hits like Whitney Houston's number one, How Will I Know, Aretha Franklin's Freeway of Love, and Clarence Clemens and Jackson Brown's You're a Friend of Mine. Narada Michael Walden's latest production for Jermaine Stewart climbed 7 notches to 22. Here's We Don't Have to Take Our Clothes Off.

0: Stewart on American Top 40, third week in the survey with his first hit. He's at number 22, moving up seven notches with We Don't Have to Take Our Clothes Off. Coming up, a long-distance dedication from a young woman in Georgia who owes her life to a man who lost his.
1: Casey's Coast to Coast.
0: We're counting down the most popular songs in the land, and the counting doesn't stop till we hit the top.
1: Number 21.
0: Climbing six notches, here's one of 17 foreign acts in the survey. This week, all 17 foreign acts are from England. And from London, we have the Blow Monkeys at number 21 with Digging Your Scene.

Monkees on American Top 40 and Digging Your Scene. They're at number 21 with their first hit here in the USA. The group out of London moving up six notches this week. Now on AT40, we're up to our long-distance dedication. It's from a 19-year-old woman in Warner Robins, Georgia, who writes about how joy and tragedy can be closely linked together. Her letter begins, "Dear Casey, there are two very special people out in the world somewhere. I don't know them, and they don't know me. And it's against the law for us to contact each other. But their sadness has become my happiness. They had a son in the Navy who was 21 years old and was stationed in Hawaii. On May 23rd of last year, he accidentally fell from a height and died. The next day, I received a gift of life. One of his kidneys was given to me for a transplant at Walter Reed Hospital. I hope his parents are listening, because if they hear this, they will know who I am. I hope they aren't too sad, because their son is a part of me. Otherwise, I wouldn't be alive today. I would like for you to play Time After Time for them, and to let them know that I am very grateful, and that we are a miracle together. Thanks to all who have given the gift of love. In memory, Starla Eubanks." Starla, here's your long-distance dedication.

0: Cyndi Lauper's number one song from 1984, Time After Time, a long-distance dedication from a young woman in Georgia to the memory of a sailor who died accidentally a year ago, and to his parents. They gave permission for the kidney transplant that lets her live. This is American Top 40 in Hollywood, counting down the most popular songs in the USA. I'm Casey Kasem. We'll continue in a moment. 20 big hits to go on our way to the number one song in the nation.
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12: 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At number one on the rock chart, Secret Separation by The Fix. At number one on the adult contemporary chart, Your Wildest Dreams by the Moody Blues. And at number one on the 12-inch singles chart, Rumors by Timex Social Club. Now here's a song that was moving up to number five on the 12-inch singles chart that week, Baby Love by Regina.

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2: After getting high as 14 last week, the six shooters from Jacksonville, Florida, fall six notches. 38 special and like no other night.

38 special with their seventh top 40 hit. Got as high as 14 last week. Now it's at number 20. It's called Like No Other Night. This next song on AT40 at number 19 is Billy Joel's Modern Woman. It's from the soundtrack album of the movie Ruthless People. And the songs on the soundtrack are by an all-star cast. In addition to Billy Joel, there's Mick Jagger, Bruce Springsteen, and Kool & the Gang, just to mention a few. So the movie Ruthless People is probably going to get a lot of chart action. The first hit from it moves from number 25 to 19. Here's Billy Joel and Modern Woman.

0: American Top 40, moving six notches to 19, fourth week in our survey with Modern Woman. It's Billy's 26th Top 40 hit. A listener has noticed that Phil Collins recently spent 60 consecutive weeks in the Top 40 with a string of hits, and he wants to know if 60 weeks is a record. No, the all-time record is 169 consecutive weeks in the Top 40, a three-year streak that began with the song Ain't That a Shame. Details coming up.
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0: We're counting them down to number one. Here's the first solo hit by the former lead singer of the Go-Go's, Belinda Carlisle. Talking about making her solo album, she told us, "It was kind of nice being the boss. I felt really sort of free creatively for the first time. I knew that I could do whatever I wanted to do." End of quote. And here's what she did do. Up four notches to number 18, Belinda Carlisle and Mad About You.

0: The Carlisle on American Top 40 with Mad About You. Fourth week in the survey, moving up four notches to 18. Now, let's answer that question about streaks in the top 40. A listener in Harrison, Arkansas, Scott McDonald, says he noticed that Phil Collins recently spent 60 consecutive weeks in the top 40 with a string of several hits. And Scott wants to know if that's a record. Well, Scott, Phil Collins would have to stay in the countdown almost three times that long to match the all-time record. Here are the top three longevity champs in the top 40, counted down. In third place, with 74 consecutive weeks in the top 40, beginning with The Girl Is Mine and ending with Thriller, is Michael Jackson. In second place, with 131 consecutive weeks in the top 40, beginning with Heartbreak Hotel and ending with Hard-Headed Woman, is Elvis Presley. And then there's the man who spent the most consecutive weeks in the top 40. 169 consecutive weeks over 3 years with 23 different hits. His streak began in June of 1955 with Ain't That a Shame and ended in September of 1958 with If Dreams Came True. The man who was known as a squeaky clean pop star, Pat Boone. And there's your answer, Scott. The artist with the most consecutive weeks spent in the top 40? Pat Boone, 169 weeks with 23 different songs. It's in the AT40 Book of Records. Thanks for writing in. Now, on with the countdown.
1: Number 17.
0: Here's another of the nine movie songs in this week's survey. This one's the theme from the hit film Legal Eagles. Climbing four notches to 17, Love Touch by Rod Stewart.

0: theme from the movie Legal Eagles, moving from 21 to 17. Rod Stewart, one of 17 foreign acts in our survey, and all of them from England. The last time all the foreign acts were all from the same country was back in July 1980, and we just had 8 of them, also from England. And the countdown continues.
1: Casey's Coast to Coast!
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0: 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The two Pet Shop Boys climbed 2 notches to 16. This is the English duo's second hit in America. Opportunity, subtitled, Let's Make Lots of Money.

Let's make lots of money. Opportunities. Pet Shop Boys on American Top 40 at number 16, moving up two notches. At number 15 this week is the recent top 10 smash by the eight brothers and sisters called the Jets. But they weren't always called the Jets. Their manager, Don Powell, told us that when he started working with the Jets about 2 years ago, they were calling themselves Quasar, just like the brand of TV made by Motorola. Don Powell says, I knew they had to change it, and one day driving to one of their shows, I was listening to the radio and heard a song. Here's the song Don heard.

Elton John's 1974 number one song, Benny and the Jets. It inspired manager Don Powell to give the family act called Quasar a new name, the Jets. Their recent

sponsors the Polynesian American act, the Jets. They're out of Minneapolis, Minnesota, and they fall from 7 to 15 with their recent number 3 hit, Crush on You. 14 big ones to number 1 as the countdown continues. The hits from coast to coast. Of the hottest hits in the USA. Here's the first hit by GTR, the new English band formed by two guitarists, Steve Howe, formerly of the bands Yes and Asia, and Steve Hackett, formerly of Genesis. Steve Howe told writer Dennis Hunt, "We could have done an album of solos, but there's no future in it. Flashy guitar solos aren't what people want to hear. They were relevant back in the 60s, but not now. Now, they would probably be considered self-indulgent." End of quote. Up a notch to 14, here are the non-indulgent GTR, When the Heart Rules the Mind.

GTR is the name of the group. Seventh week in the countdown with their first chart single in the USA. They're at 14, moving up a notch with When the Heart Rules the Mind. This next hit on American Top 40 is a song that recently spent 3 weeks at number one, On My Own. The duet by Michael McDonald and Patti LaBelle, a woman who still gets inspired by her work, especially in concert. Patti told People magazine, "What I do comes from the soul. It's something about those lights, that mic, that audience. I let all my emotions out." End of quote. Here's the emotion-filled Patti LaBelle singing a recent number one smash with Michael McDonald. At number 13 this week, it's On My Own.

0: find out what's mine again. My heart is saying that it's time again. On My Own at number 13, falling 5 notches this week. Patti LaBelle and Michael McDonald as the countdown continues.
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18: Showers this morning, then overcast this afternoon. South winds 5 to 10 miles an hour. Highs in the low 90s. Cloudy tonight with south winds at 5 to 10 and lows in the upper 60s. Partly cloudy tomorrow. Highs in the mid 90s.
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0: Climbing a notch on the Billboard chart, it's the 15th top 40 hit for Bob Seger from his current top 10 album, Like a Rock. It's the title song.
21: Stood there boldly, sweating in the sun. Felt like a million, felt like number one. The height of

0: Bob Seger and the Silver Bullet Band on American Top 40, moving up a notch to number 12 with Like a Rock. 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
1: Please don't just stand there. Get it over if we're through.
0: That hit from 1965 was by an actress who won an Oscar for playing Helen Keller as a child and more recently won an Emmy for playing Helen Keller's teacher. Details coming up.
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0: We're getting closer and closer to number one. This next song's a theme from the new movie, The Karate Kid Part 2. With the grace of the peaceful crane, Peter Cetera climbs eight notches to number 11, singing Glory of Love.

0: 4 short weeks, that song is at number 11, moving up 8 notches this week. The first solo chart single for Peter Cetera. Glory of Love, the theme from The Karate Kid, Part 2. This is Casey Kasem on American Top 40 in Hollywood. Now, listen to this.
1: Please, don't just stand there. Get it over if we're through.
0: In 1965, that was a number 8 hit, Don't Just Stand There. But it was by a star we don't think of as a singer. We know her as an actress. In 1962, she won an Oscar for playing Helen Keller in The Miracle Worker. And years later, in 1980, she won an Emmy for playing Helen Keller's teacher, Annie Sullivan, in a TV movie of that same story. This woman from New York City has won other Emmy Awards for her acting on television. In the early 60s, she had her own weekly television series where she played dual roles. She played a typical American teenager from Brooklyn Heights, Patty, and she played her own Scottish cousin, Kathy. This actress has won not only the top awards for movies and television, but also for the Broadway stage, winning a Tony Award, also playing the role of Helen Keller. Today, she's the president of the Screen Actors Guild. I'm talking about Ms. Patty Duke. Patty Duke, a fine actress and one of many celebrities we don't think of as someone who's hit the chart. But she did 21 years ago with a top 10 hit called Don't Just Stand There.
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0: The blues rockin' band from Austin, Texas, the Fabulous Thunderbirds, climb a notch and make it into the top 10. That's 'cause they're tough enough.

0: Dallas Thunderbirds out of Texas, formed back in 1975. Preston Hubbard, Jimmy Vaughn, Fran Christina, and Kim Wilson. They're at number 10, moving up a notch, eighth week in the survey. My name's Casey Kasem. This is American Top 40. Our countdown of the most popular hits in the USA continues. We've got the nine biggest hits coming right up.
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3: We're hearing the 40 biggest hits of the week according to the official nationwide survey of Billboard magazine. 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I'm Casey Kasem, and the countdown continues.
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3: 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The Moody Blues up three notches with Your Wildest Dreams.

0: signed in 1964. The Moody Blues out of England with their 12th top 40 hit. It's into the top 10 now, moving up three notches to number 9. Your Wildest Dreams. Coming up, a long-distance dedication from a man with a problem. A serious problem that's cost him his family.
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0: 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Now we're up to Howard Jones and his big hit, No One Is to Blame. This week it falls four notches from where it peaked last week at number 4. Here's the song at number 8. No One Is to Blame.

Howard Jones on American Top 40, and No One Is to Blame. This week, he falls from number 4 to number 8 in the countdown. Now, we're up to our long-distance dedication. And it's from a man with a problem, a serious problem. Here's what he writes. Dear Casey, my name is Danny Jones. I'm 26 years old and live in Cullman, Alabama. On April 15th of 1985, I was at the high point of my life. I'd met a wonderful girl, and we were married on that date. For the next few months, I thought I couldn't have been any happier. But the months passed, and problems started to arise. And as quickly as our lives together had started, it all came to an end. At first, I blamed my wife for all our problems. But as time went by, I came to realize that my wife wasn't to blame at all. You see, I'm an alcoholic. By the time I realized my problem, it was too late. My wife had already left me and took with her our newborn son. He's only 3 months old now, and I've only seen him twice. I miss them both so much and would do anything to win their love back. But it's like the old saying, you never know what you've got till it's gone. I hope you read this on the air so that someone will hear it and maybe get the help they need before they lose the dearest things they could ever be blessed with. I mean a loving wife and a sweet, wonderful little baby. When my wife and I first met, we both had a song that was very dear to us. It brought us together, and I wanted to know I still love her today as much as I did on November 9th, 1984, when I first told her so. Also, I would like to thank the alcoholism treatment centers across America for helping me and thousands like me. They're really turning my life around. So would you please play Stuck on You for Beth in Alabama? Thank you very much, Danny Jones. Danny, here's your long-distance dedication.

0: From 1984, that's Lionel Richie's number three song, Stuck on You. A long-distance dedication from Danny, a recovering alcoholic, to his wife, Beth. And the countdown continues on American Top 40.
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0: Here's another of the 9 songs in the countdown this week from films. From the film Top Gun, Danger Zone by Kenny Loggins. Jumping 3 notches to number 7.

Kenny Loggins on American Top 40, originally from the state of Washington. He's at number 7, moving up 3 notches, second week in the top 10 with Danger Zone from the movie Top Gun. At number 6 this week is Peter Gabriel. Peter once sang lead for the English rock group Genesis, and he did it for 9 years from 1966 to 1975. That was before that group hit the top 40. Here's a small sample of what Genesis sounded like when Peter Gabriel was singing lead for them on their big album cuts.

74, that's Genesis with lead singer Peter Gabriel and The Lamb Lies Down on Broadway. 12 years later, Peter Gabriel, the solo singer, has the number one dance hit in the country. And it's up three notches to number six on American Top 40. Here's Sledgehammer.

0: Gabriel moving up three notches to number six on American Top 40 with Sledgehammer. Coming up, the youngest woman ever to hit number one on the album chart. And overall, she's the third youngest to have a number one album, behind Stevie and Ricky.
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0: These are the hottest hits in the USA. And as we work our way to the number one song in the land, let's take a look at the number ones on Billboard's other charts. Number one on the country chart is Hearts Aren't Made to Break by Lee Greenwood. Number one on the dance chart is Sledgehammer by Peter Gabriel. Number one on the album chart for the second straight week is Control by Janet Jackson. And number one on the soul chart this week is the theme from the movie Short Circuit, which also happens to be the number five song in our countdown. Here now is Elle DeBarge with Who's Johnny?

Who's Johnny by El DeBarge, falling from number 3, where it peaked last week, to number 5 in the countdown. This is Casey on American Top 40. Now, we're up to the youngest woman ever to hit number 1 on the album chart. Overall, she's the 3rd youngest. The youngest singer ever to hit number 1 on the album chart did it back in 1963. His number 1 album was called The 12-Year-Old Genius, but he was actually 13 years old when he hit number 1. The Michigan superstar, originally from Saginaw, Stevie Wonder. Stevie, the youngest artist to have a number 1 album. The 2nd youngest was a singer who was born in New Jersey and grew up in Hollywood. And he was just 17 years old when he hit number 1 on the album chart with his album called Ricky, the late Rick Nelson. The 3rd youngest artist did it just last week. And she's the youngest female singer ever to hit number 1 on the album chart. A 20-year-old woman who was born in Gary, Indiana, and grew up in Encino, California. Her number 1 album is called Control, and her current smash from it is at number 4 in the countdown this week. There's a lot of talent floating around in her family, and she's got some of it. Here's Janet Jackson and Nasty.

0: Janet Jackson on AT40. Her recent number one soul song moves up another notch on the pop chart. She's at number four with Nasty from the number one album, Control. The three biggies are coming right up.
1: Casey's Coast to Coast.
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21: Overcast this afternoon. South winds at 5 to 10 miles an hour. Highs in the low 90s. Cloudy tonight with south winds at 5 to 10 miles an hour and lows in the upper 60s. Partly cloudy tomorrow. Highs in the mid 90s.
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0: Here's a former number one hit that's coming to you straight from the love zone. That's Billy Ocean's current album. And here's Billy's hit that topped the chart for just 1 week before falling to number three. Billy Ocean. And there'll be sad songs to make you cry. Some

0: Billy Ocean, born in Trinidad, raised in East London. 34 years old, last week he went to number one with There'll Be Sad Songs to Make You Cry. This week, he falls to number three. We're just two hits away from the group Simply Red. Now, why'd they call themselves Simply Red instead of Simply Blue or Simply Green? Coming up is our special report from Dr. Joyce Brothers on why we have a favorite color and what it means.
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3: Once a week with AT40, and you know how your favorite hits are doing coast to coast. Here's a favorite that's wasting no time getting to the top. Phil Collins, Tony Banks, and Mike Rutherford. We know them as Genesis, the band with the invisible touch. Up four positions to number two.

It's a big move from number 6 to number 2 this week on American Top 40 with Invisible Touch. Now we're up to the number 1 song in the USA, the new number 1 song, by a group who call themselves Simply Red. Now, why do they call themselves Simply Red instead of Simply Blue or Simply Green? According to psychologist Dr. Joyce Brothers, the colors we're drawn to can say a lot about our personalities. If orange is your favorite color, Dr. Brothers says, you're probably likable and good-natured, possibly a natural-born politician. If you like green, you're probably a consistent and well-balanced person with lots of friends, and you're likely to be on a diet. If blue is your favorite color, bright blue, you're into learning. Light blue is the sign of a calm and tranquil mind. Dr. Brothers says that if you find yellow to be your favorite color, you're likely to be an idealist with a superior mind. Black could be a sign of either depression or sophistication. And white is often the favorite color of people who possess inner strength. And how about those who choose red, as in the group Simply Red? Well, the color red signifies the desire to live fully. People who pick red tend to enjoy lots of stimulation, have big appetites, and are often aggressive go-getters. But Simply Red, the band, tell us they chose their name because lead singer Mick Hucknall has red hair, and his nickname is Red. Sounds reasonable, but that doesn't mean they can't be aggressive go-getters. They went and got the most popular song in the USA. The brand new number one song in the nation this week is Holding Back the Years by Simply Red.

0: There it is, the new number one song in the USA, Holding Back the Years, by the group Simply Red from England, lead singer Mick Hucknall. And that's it. The 40 most popular records in America determined by Billboard magazine for the week ending July 12, 1986. American Top 40s produced in Hollywood by ABC Watermark. Our mailing address is American Top 40, Post Office Box 2000, Hollywood. Our executive producers, Tom Rounds, producer Don Bastani, with Matt Wilson, Laurie Kay, Daryl Morden, Dana Schwartzwalder, Ann Stroeker, Alan Kaltman, Richard Crowther, Lori Hanmer, Mike Williams, Stu Jacobs, and Becky Garcia. I'm Casey Kasem. Join me next week, and again, we'll count down the 40 most popular songs in the USA. Till then, keep your feet on the ground and keep reaching for the stars.
1: 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Special thanks to Kalila Dawkins, Rob Durkee, Pete Battistini, Scott Lakefield, Mike Savage, Michael Cross, Dave Nunez, and of course, the legend where the countdown began, Casey Kasem.
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1: 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But what led up to that was Steven Tyler played the first one in 2011 and had so much fun, he brought the whole band back in 2012. Would you believe we're now going on the 16th one this September, 18th and 19th in Vegas? 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
27: Overcast this afternoon. South winds at 5 to 10 miles an hour. Highs in the low 90s. Cloudy tonight with south winds at 5 to 10 miles an hour and lows in the upper 60s. Partly cloudy tomorrow. Highs in the mid 90s.
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93.7 The River, Sacramento's greatest hits. World's laziest DJ hanging out in one letter in her vast music library. It was hanging on the R's, R-E-M, and two Roxette from the 80s. 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

0: Sacramento's greatest hits, 93.7, The River. Tom Petty and the Heartbreakers, Don't Do Me Like That. So the big movie in theaters for the whole family, and if your kids love the Moana animated version, the live-action version with Dwayne The Rock Johnson's in there this weekend, expects it to be number one. And now Dwayne The Rock Johnson's being considered to be another villain again in a superhero movie. This time they're going to retool the Apocalypse character as part of Marvel Superheroes.
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24: Christopher Sanchez of the Phillies will start for the National League in Tuesday night's All-Star Game in the city of brotherly love, according to the MLB Network. The AL will counter with Dylan Cease of the Blue Jays. A group led by tech billionaire Vinod Khosla has reached an agreement to buy the Seattle Seahawks from the estate of late owner Paul Allen for $9.6 billion, according to ESPN. I'm Bill Ryan.
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0: 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Rock and roll Hall of Famer Whitney Houston. I want to dance with somebody who loves me. I want to feel the heat. Before that, Creedence Clearwater Revival. John Fogerty on lead vocals and guitar. Bad Moon Rising. And John Fogerty played at iHeartRadio Music Festival number 15 last year. We are now leading up to the 16th one in September. Cash coming at you again tomorrow. You'll hear keywords throughout the day that you can enter here and instantly win $1,000 of cold, hard cash. We're trying to help you with inflation. Gasoline? Yeah, I mean, that's going up this summer. It's ridiculous. So an extra $1,000 could help, you know, make that a little bit more tame. We want to tame inflation. We can't kill inflation, but we can certainly tame inflation. Anyway, tomorrow, keywords, enter them here. You could instantly win $1,000.
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2: The WNBA Commissioner's Cup final is set. The New York Liberty will take on the Minnesota Lynx June 25th. There will be a record prize for the Wimbledon singles winner this year. The ladies champion will take home nearly $3.5 million. Marketa Vondrousova will defend her Wimbledon title in July. And new U.S. women's soccer coach Emma Hayes has until July 3rd to set her roster for the Paris Olympics. I'm Misty Jordan.
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Bon Jovi, Bad Medicine. John Bon Jovi and the band did a test run there at Madison Square Garden, New York City. We'll talk about it in a few minutes. Wham!

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0: Sacramento's greatest hits, 93.7 The River. Gwen Stefani and No Doubt, Just a Girl. You got the Cope here with you, Mark Coppola, only DJ licensed to party. We had some Bon Jovi in there too. Now, with regards to Bon Jovi, they did a test run at Madison Square Garden in the metro area of, Bon Jovi's home state, which is New Jersey. It's part of New York City metro area. And they did one show at the Garden, and then they went on to number two, and it all went well because he had vocal surgery, a few years back. And he wanted to test it out before he maybe went further with the band and did a full-scale tour.
1: 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We've got tickets to see Chicago. It's hard for me to say I'm sorry. And Styx. 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
25: Overcast this afternoon. South winds at 5 to 10 miles an hour. Highs in the low 90s. Cloudy tonight with south winds at 5 to 10 miles an hour and lows in the upper 60s. Partly cloudy tomorrow, highs in the mid-90s.
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Sacramento's greatest hits, 93.7 The River. Michael Jackson's biopic, highest grossing biopic of all time. Just about $1 billion. Number two is Oppenheimer. Number three, The Queen, Bohemian Rhapsody movie. Mark Coppola, Alanis Morissette from Canada. And isn't it ironic?

0: 93.7 The River, Sacramento's greatest hits. Eric Carmen, Hungry Eyes from the Dirty Dancing soundtrack. It's a great, slower moving song, like a ballad. But, you know, Eric Carmen was this great, high energy, high octane lead vocalist of the band, The Raspberries, with that hit, Go All the Way.
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0: 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Toe Look, Wild Thang. You know, he's also a pretty decent actor, too. 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Watching the final game.
1: 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And Styx. 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
26: Mostly sunny and warm today with monsoonal moisture streaming up from the south tonight. Highs in the low 90s, a 20% chance of showers for the Sierra, increasing to 40% on Monday. For more weather information, lock it in to KBK News Radio.
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1: Hey, thanks for having us on for your Sunday. Lionel Richie addressing some health issues that he had been facing whenever he was in concert last week. He's doing okay now, so good to hear. All night long on your Sunday. Yeah.

0: 93.7 The River, Sacramento's greatest hits. Pink Floyd for your Sunday. Hey, it's Delana. I hope you're having a great one, and it was a relaxing weekend for you. REO Speedwagon coming up. Nickelback, too.
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23: It's baseball's final day before the All-Star break, and the Red Sox have won 8 in a row. They go for a sweep in Queens against the Mets. Yankees try to sweep Washington on the road. Phillies ace Zach Wheeler declines a late invite to the All-Star roster, feeling he was disrespected initially. Fourth round Scottish Open, local favorites Matt Kilpatrick and Rory McIlroy are in the hunt. In Wimbledon, Yannick Sinner defends his title, beating Alex Zverev. I'm Rob Bush.
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Sacramento's greatest hits, 93.7 The River. Billy Joel and My Life. Did you see all the social media surrounding Mariah Carey standing in line at Disneyland? She was at Disney California Adventure over the 4th of July. And yeah, instead of looking for special treatment, she just stood in line like everybody else.

0: 93.7, The River, Sacramento's greatest hits. Aerosmith, the boys from Boston, and I don't want to miss a thing. Sure appreciate you having us on for your Sunday. Hopefully you got a little relaxing in today. I did want to shout out Jim, who said he did a little barbecuing today.
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Hey, I'm Delana, and join my friend Bob Howard tomorrow morning. He's on here on Sacramento's Greatest Hits to get your day started the right way from 5 to 10 a.m.

Sacramento's greatest hits, 93.7 The River. Michael Jackson still on top of the charts this many years later, over 40 years later, with his Thriller album. Wow. Here's Tom Petty on your Sunday.

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13: Mostly sunny and warm today with monsoonal moisture streaming up from the south tonight. Highs in the low 90s, a 20% chance of showers for the Sierra, increasing to 40% on Monday. For more weather information, lock it in to KBK News Radio.
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Delana. 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